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Don't wanna... 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
1: Chill aja. 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Kamu juga bisa tanya-tanya kunci keberhasilan mereka. 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Biar semangat kamu balik lagi. Hanya di Pro2 RRI Sungai Liat, teman terbaik kamu.
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3: Hey, yo, it's DJ Khaled.
4: Hey, this is
3: Ellie
4: Goulding.
5: Hey, this is Justin Timberlake.
6: This is Major Lazer.
7: Hey, guys, I'm Ariana Grande.
8: This is Boy Young Dro.
9: This is Drizzy.
10: Hey, guys, it's Selena Gomez. They're keeping the summer hot.

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2: Hey, this is Justin Timberlake.
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7: 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They're keeping the summer.